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1: 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That's getting you pumped for the pit. Theory of a Dead Man along with Seven Dust coming to Green Bay August 16th. 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

0: A murder of crows, a cackle of hyenas, a parliament of owls. 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

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I'm Pete Burns, and did you hear the news a couple days ago? 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

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That one's called Bury Me. Autumn King's on the way, but first it's Ice Nine Kills on the Razor.

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0: A murder of crows, a cackle of hyenas, a parliament of owls. 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

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That's R.I.P. I'm Pete Burns. Coming up in just a few minutes, we have the Midnight Mosh Pit. It's 30 minutes of commercial-free metal. That's coming up after Evanescence.

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1: 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I'm the Crusher, Pete Burns, and right now we got metal from the Milwaukee band Vacant Voice. 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

0: Chaser, a murder of crows, a cackle of hyenas, a parliament of owls. 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
1: Grab your umbrella. Turning cloudy. Rain late on your Friday. Thunder possible, but no severe weather. A high of 79. Rain likely tonight. Thunder possible. Low of 64. Rain lingers into Saturday. Areas from Green Bay and south could see 1 to 3 inches through tomorrow. Breezy with a high of 76. From the WBY First Alert Weather Center, I'm meteorologist Steve Balon.
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10: Only fancy idiots get to hear segment 17.
11: What is the surface temperature of the sun, mate?
12: 50 trillion degrees Fahrenheit.
11: Okay. Hot wings?
13: 7,600 degrees.
12: Reasonable.
14: 3,000 degrees.
12: Oh.
15: I said 20,000 degrees Fahrenheit.
12: Wow.
15: Somewhere between 20,000 and 50 trillion. Is it in there?
11: Yeah, one of you got it.
13: Is it close?
12: It's me, isn't it? Please say
13: it's 49 trillion.
11: The surface temperature of the sun is 10,000 degrees Fahrenheit. Let me do the math.
14: Mate, you're only off.
11: So how you were off 2,400 yeah. degrees.
13: That's correct.
11: Maitland was off 50 trillion. I'm rounding.
15: No, 49 trillion.
11: No.
13: And some.
11: 10,000 rounds to

0: floor. My boyfriend and I role played as clowns.
1: No! No!
0: It's the hottest sex of my life.
2: No! God!
0: At climax,
2: no!
0: He honked my nose.
1: Stop!
3: Come on.
1: I hate every bit of that.
3: You role played as clowns and
1: they turn the condoms into honk, animal honk. Balloons.
2: You're a real jerk.
0: Maitland? I feel like your bae, Josh, already knows that you are fun, casual, and easygoing.
1: Yeah.
0: But how would you like to prove it one more time?
1: Oh, yeah. I always set out to prove that I'm the cool girlfriend.
0: No, fun, casual, and easygoing.
4: I'm not like other girls.
1: Yeah.
0: I'm going to tell you a new trick from Y2K that will make you the epitome of the Holy Trinity, fun, casual. And easygoing.
1: Here we go.
0: But not until a few minutes from
1: dang
0: you,
1: it.
4: Jerk.
0: At 39 after the hour, I'll tell you. It is the Free Beer and Hobbing Show.
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0: lucky with the best, like the world's expert on like precisely this kind of story, which goes through, you know, every night the show.
1: Oh, me?
0: Yeah.
1: Oh, Christ. You're going to put this on me.
0: I don't know, man. I don't know how you feel, but I would bet on Jay. I would go for it.
2: So we're going to say D, spaghetti and meatball?
3: That's what I would have picked, right?
4: I don't know.
5: I definitely know there's been a tater and tot. I do remember that one.
4: Anything
5: I remember
4: say.
5: Peanut butter and jelly, but I don't know about the other two.
3: I don't feel like they'd choose Italian food.
5: It doesn't seem like it, but
4: all right.
5: Yeah,
3: that's
5: they have
3: the only reason I picked that
5: they
3: one.
5: Have Columbus. They don't get Thanksgiving too.
2: Yes.
0: Yeah.
2: Let's do this.
0: Let's do it.
2: D, spaghetti and meatball. Final answer.
1: I have such a stomach ache right now. Computer, please reveal the correct answer.
2: Jesus.
3: Dramatic pause.
5: Was it?
4: Look at that embrace. Yeah. That man is so happy.
5: It's love. Pure love.
6: Who wants to be a millionaire? There's your check. We'll be right back with more of Who Wants to Be a Millionaire?
3: Jennifer Lopez gets 60% of that as part of the settlement.
4: Yeah, unfortunately.
3: Paid to her in white rosebuds. Yeah. Her currency of choice.
5: Mm-hmm.
3: Dumber Than the Show trivia is on the way next. Do we have a contestant, Thomas?
7: Yeah, we're going to be playing with Joey today in New Hampshire.
3: Joey! All right. That is next. Back in a moment. 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

0: siblings?
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2: 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Sisters, we stand together.
1: When our sisters, we twist make sister.
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0: As Cheetah Girls.
1: Ooh.
3: So, yep. We know.
1: I mean, obviously.
0: Psychological studies have found that having a sister makes you happier and more optimistic, but the same is not true for having a brother. They also found that sisters protected their siblings who were feeling lonely, unloved, guilty, self-conscious, and fearful, and having a caring sibling of either sex taught siblings to be more charitable. And National Sisters Day is Sunday.
4: Hmm. What if you have one of each?
0: Then
4: cancel each other out.
0: You're perfect.
3: You're perfect. So your sisters are imperfect?
0: I am.
3: I am. Listen here, Chub Chub. People were sharing the celebrities that were rude to them that may surprise you. In fact, some of them are surprising. You can share yours. Rude directly. It can't be I have a friend who heard that so-and-so was blah, blah, blah. Has to be somebody you met,
1: okay,
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6: Grab your umbrella. Turning cloudy. Rain late on your Friday. Thunder possible, but no severe weather. A high of 79. Rain likely tonight. Thunder possible. Low of 64. Rain lingers into Saturday. Areas from Green Bay and south could see 1 to 3 inches through tomorrow. Breezy with a high of 76. From the WBY First Alert Weather Center, I'm meteorologist Steve Balon.
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0: for sure, so I didn't want to acknowledge it or anything. But then we get down to the parking lot, and they were with one of those pedal tours, and there was a couple drunk dudes sitting there, and they just went, Maylin! Oh, they didn't know me, but hi, so I stood and talked to them for a few.
1: Yeah, exactly.
0: But yeah, you got to be sure, because otherwise you're like, who does she think she is?
1: Yeah, you just look like a douche. He was like, did you say my name?
2: Oh, are you talking to me, the radio star?
1: No.
3: Yeah, it does feel like that's worse, being wrong, like, oh, were you talking to me? Mm-hmm. Than accidentally ignoring someone who was talking to you.
1: Mm-hmm. Yeah.
3: They both are bad.
1: Mm-hmm. Yeah, as somebody who has been in the sandwich of wave to a person who was waving behind someone behind me.
0: Uh-huh.
3: Oh, the classic.
1: Yeah, you're going to have to really make sure you're getting my attention.
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11: Grab your umbrella, turning cloudy, rain late on your Friday. Thunder possible, but no severe weather. A high of 79. Rain likely tonight. Thunder possible. Low of 64. Rain lingers into Saturday. Areas from Green Bay and south could see 1 to 3 inches through tomorrow. Breezy with a high of 76. From the WBY First Alert Weather Center, I'm meteorologist Steve Balon.
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It is a beautiful thing when it's a Friday and we got a weekend to look forward to. Good morning. What's up? It's Reed, Razor 94.7, 104.7, and we're sending somebody to Chicago for Riot Fest. 3-day VIP tickets. 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Click the Decker page. There will be an option for you there to get entered for the concert leader getaway. Do that. And then by like 11:15, it's not going to be there anymore. So don't take too much time on it. But if you miss it, you miss it. And it is what it is. Decker will have another different website, web page to give you at 3. And then Pete will do the same a little bit later at 7. So got it? Good. 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

Been there once or twice. We've all been there, right? Don't want to go home tonight. It's Razor 94.7, 104.7, 3 days grace. It just smells like a Friday today. I don't know what that means. You go outside and it smells like a Friday. Maybe someone's barbecuing, I don't know. But Perfect Circle, Starless on Razor.

0: A murder of crows, a cackle of hyenas, a parliament of owls. 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
7: Grab your umbrella. Turning cloudy. Rain late on your Friday. Thunder possible, but no severe weather. A high of 79. Rain likely tonight, thunder possible, low of 64. Rain lingers into Saturday. Areas from Green Bay and south could see 1 to 3 inches through tomorrow. Breezy with a high of 76. From the WBY First Alert Weather Center, I'm meteorologist Steve Balon.
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It is Lifeguard Appreciation Day. And if you are a dude and you are my age, you grow up probably loving one of these two lifeguards. Maybe both. Like me. First one, Wendy Peppercorn from The Sandlot. We all had a crush on her. You know it. The other one, CJ Parker, Baywatch. Pamela Anderson. We all had a crush on her. Don't even try to say you didn't.

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than a half an hour away. It's the final Old School Lunch of the Week, and one more pair of tickets to see Godsmack is up for grabs. Tickets went on sale today, but you don't got to worry about that. You can just win them from me when we kick off the Old School Lunch. Godsmack going to be playing The Rush October 17th with Dorothy, so just make sure to be here at noon, right at noon when we kick off the Old School Lunch for your shot at those Godsmack tickets.

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headlining Crossroads 41 a week from Sunday. How crazy is that? We have been looking forward to that for so long, and it's almost here. Three stages, 11 bands, a full day of rock, and it's going to be nutty. So hopefully you got your tickets. If not, RazorWisconsin.com. Make sure to get them. All right, we got old school lunch happening in a few minutes. Up for grabs, Godsmack tickets. Don't miss it.

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2: Here we go, one more time this week. We're going to throw it back a little bit while you're eating lunch. 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I've got one more pair of tickets I'm going to give away right now. Godsmack and Dorothy, Saturday, October 17th at the Resch. Caller 9 gets them. 920-281-0947. Good luck.

0: Sir, who's this?
1: This is Nick.
0: Hola, Nick. What are you doing?
1: I am actually just taking my lunch. Am I caller 9?
0: All right. Well, first of all, it depends. What are you eating for lunch today?
1: I am going to have probably just a turkey sandwich. Keep it light.
0: All right. Yeah, you need a little pick-me-up here. You're caller 9, dude.
1: Hey,
0: a little turkey sandwich and Godsmack tickets, dude. You're going to the show October 17th with Dorothy at the Rush Center.
1: Heck yeah. Thank you very much.
0: Yeah, man. Now, on that turkey sandwich, do we have anything on it? We got lettuce or tomato or cheese or anything?
1: Hey, I'm just a plain kind of guy, so I'll throw a little bit of cheese on there.
0: Hey, man. Yeah. Bare bones, no frills, dude. I like it.
1: For sure.
0: Salt of the earth, man. All right, congrats, dude. You're going to Godsmack. Where are you going to be eating that turkey sandwich today?
1: Oshkosh.

0: 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So, what's the name for a gathering of the raddest bands on the planet? 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
13: Grab your umbrella, turning cloudy, rain late on your Friday. Thunder possible, but no severe weather. A high of 79. Rain likely tonight, thunder possible, low of 64. Rain lingers into Saturday. Areas from Green Bay and south could see 1 to 3 inches through tomorrow. Breezy with a high of 76. From the WBY First Alert Weather Center, I'm meteorologist Steve Balon.
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sometimes it's the little things I think about. Like, how did Wayne Static ever get into a car with that hair? You know what I'm saying? Like, you'd be hitting the roof. 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

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Jonathan Davis got married not too long ago. Did we know this? Did you know this? He actually got married the same day as Taylor Swift. So a lot of people probably didn't know that. A lot of people are obsessed with Taylor Swift. Honestly, though, that's like a really good day if you're a celebrity to get married because nobody's going to talk about it. As long as that's what you want. I wouldn't want anyone talking about my marriage. Like getting married, you know what I'm saying? Like, right? I feel like that whole Taylor Swift marriage thing is who are you doing this for? It's a little ridiculous. But you do you. Foo Fighters, they got a tour not coming here. I think the closest one is Cleveland, I think. Weirdly, though, they're playing the Fargo Dome. Like, it's all stadium tours and then the Fargo Dome. Like,

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And as we do, we like to welcome bands, artists, and cool things here. 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

How is it possible that today is the last day of July? Like, for real, how is it even freaking possible? I feel like June just started 2 weeks ago. It's Razor 94.7, 104.7. I think, like, the older you get, like, time just, like, speeds up. You know what I'm saying? It's like, you remember that game you played on the playground where you hit the ball connected to a rope around a pole? And the closer it gets to the pole, the faster it goes. That's like life. Like, the closer we get to the end, the faster it goes. And I don't like it.

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10: Grab your umbrella. Turning cloudy. Rain late on your Friday. Thunder possible, but no severe weather. A high of 79. Rain likely tonight. Thunder possible. Low of 64. Rain lingers into Saturday. Areas from Green Bay and south could see 1 to 3 inches through tomorrow. Breezy with a high of 76. From the WBY First Alert Weather Center, I'm meteorologist Steve Balon.
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I just learned that George Washington was quite a bit of a boozer. Huh. You don't say. Dude started his own country, ran his own country, and liked a little bit of booze. You know what? Good for him. Good for him. Yeah, somebody posted his diet, like stuff he used to eat, and he ate some weird stuff. He ate tongue toast, which is cold cow tongue on toast, and he said he really loved that. He ate a thing called hoe cakes. Hoe cakes, which actually, this is the best thing he ate because it looks like shorter, thicker pancakes. And there's like a actual recipe. You can find it online or whatever. Dude didn't eat any lunch, and then supper, he ate fried tripe, which is the lining of cow intestines, creamed cabbage, broiled bass, glazed onions, ham, corned beef, beer, and 5 glasses of wine a day. He also ate dinner at 3 o'clock, but that's probably because the sun went down at like 4.

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So excited. 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It's an all-day thing. It's our own little festival happening right here in Northeast Wisconsin. And hopefully we got a good turnout, because if we do, they want to bring it back. They want to do it for maybe 2 days, maybe 3 days. They want to make it bigger next year. All depends on if this is a good success. Great success. 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

There's a perfect circle on Razor 94.7, 104.7, and it's weekend time for me. I'm getting out of here. I'm going to go do whatever I'm going to do. I don't know. I don't think that far ahead sometimes. However, Decker is coming up next, and I know one thing for a fact, and that is that Decker has Five Finger Death Punch tickets. They're coming to town August 13th, so Decker's record's at 4 o'clock today. That's your chance to win tickets to Five Finger Death Punch. So Decker up next. Enjoy your weekend.

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Razor 94.7, 104.7, 7 Dust and Black. We'll have Trash Pandas joining us during the Razor 3-Way this afternoon. And an hour after that, I will give away my final pair of tickets to Five Finger Death Punch. We'll have these guys opening up for them down in Milwaukee. Here's Evander Fire.

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7: Grab your umbrella, turning cloudy, rain late on your Friday, thunder possible, but no severe weather, a high of 79. Rain likely tonight, thunder possible, low of 64. Rain lingers into Saturday. Areas from Green Bay and south could see 1 to 3 inches through tomorrow. Breezy with a high of 76. From the WBY First Alert Weather Center, I'm meteorologist Steve Balon.
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Last night, Sleep Theory sold out Epic Event Center. Their first time headlining the event, third time there, and the first time headlining it and also selling it out. And I got a lot of reports back on how great the show was, and a lot of people, including Cutter, texted me last night in the middle of the night saying, we need to play Silly Goose. You need to get Silly Goose on the radio. And so we'll get Silly Goose on later on this afternoon, but let's relive last night with Words Are Worthless.

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We partnered up with our friends at Eroding Winds to get you a Ride Fest getaway where we're going to hook someone up with VIP tickets, hotel, and $100 in gas to get you there and back again. We will get you hooked up with the place to go on our website at 3 o'clock, right before we have Trash Pandas. And then you could win. And we'll find out where that is. I've got it lined up. I know where it is. I will say the right place, and you will go there. And that's happening at 3 o'clock this afternoon. The next time after that, 7 o'clock, 11 a.m., 3 p.m., and 7 p.m. All thanks to our friends at Eroding Winds.

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2: 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I had Trash Pandas join me as they get ready to take over Mile of Music. So let's listen to what they had to say today. Joining us in studio before they head out into Mile of Music. Once again, I'm sure you've played already, right? Trash Pandas in the studio. What's up, guys?
3: Hi.
4: Hello.
5: Hi.
2: Hello. Good to see you all as well. I'm very excited about you guys. You're local from Green Bay, so that's very cool to see. You've been on the Oktoberfest, the Razor Oktoberfest stage a number of years, mm-hmm. and now how many times have you played Mile?
4: This is the third time that we've played Mile.
2: That's so cool.
4: Yep, we had off last year because I think they like to keep the lineup fresh and mm-hmm. all that, obviously, and that's good for the cause. I don't want the same lineup every year, so we played not last year, but the 2 years prior, and now this will be our third.
2: There we go. All right. Yeah. You played last night. How did that go? Or did you not play last night?
6: We did. It was awesome. Jacob, tell them what you did.
5: It was a parking lot full of people, and I think I got 50 people to do a circle pit.
2: Hell yeah. At Spats?
5: In the parking
2: Spats,
5: lot.
2: That's amazing. I love
5: free
2: that.
5: Show.
2: At a free show in a parking lot of Spats. That's what's so beautiful about Mile is like the most like unlikely places are where you're going to find music. It's such a cool experience.
3: I saw Radke on that stage a few years ago. So
2: For
3: I was
2: real?
3: Like very excited to go play it because yeah, it was cool to see them.
2: That's so awesome. And now you played Spats last night. Tonight, Appleton Beer Factory.
3: Mm-hmm.
2: What time's that show going?
3: 6:40. Yeah.
2: Right on.

0: There's only a few bands on Mile that are like waving the flag. Do you think, not that any of us in this building have any say of what goes on Mile, but do you think if we keep making enough noise, we're going to get more bands like this?
1: I think we will, and I don't want this to come off as tooting our own horn, but we have max capacity the last few times that we have played Mile. Like at the Bent Keg last year, or the last time we were there, they stopped letting people in. There were people out on the sidewalk just hanging out trying to listen, so they moved us to a bigger stage this year.
2: The people want noise. We're tired of the products. We want to feel something real. So I want to see the struggle, and people want to hear that too. So they're coming for it. Just keep making it.

0: Yeah, I would say the song BFF that you played this morning, that one, you know, when you first kick into it on the, when I was pulling up, I was like, okay, yeah, this sounds like Trash Pandas. And then there's like a break and it just like transforms into something totally different.
1: Yeah, it does.
2: We don't repeat any parts in that song. It's just like, you know, no chorus or verses or anything.
3: Riff salad.
2: Yeah, yeah.
0: Yummy. It's very Willie Adler of you. Just nothing is repeated. It's very cool. You're playing Trash Pandas playing tonight, Appleton Beer Factory, 6:40. That's going to be a lit show. Are you playing on Saturday day then too?
2: Not at Mile. We're actually going to Rock Island, Illinois, because this is kind of the start of a little tour for us.
0: Oh,
2: so.
0: Tell me about the tour.
2: We are going to Rock Island first, and then we're, what direction are we going? I'm not going to
3: We're going to Lincoln, Nebraska, Kansas City, Missouri, Wichita, Kansas, Fayetteville, Arkansas, I want
4: to
3: say.
4: And then coming back up to Champaign, Illinois. So we have it filling in more of that Midwest that we haven't gotten a taste of yet, getting a little bit of the South in there.
0: There you go. Who are you going out with?
2: Hunter. Out of Milwaukee, yeah.
0: Right on. Very cool stuff. Trash Pandas, where can we find your music? Where can we find you online?
2: We are pretty much everywhere. Anywhere that you can stream music. Obviously, look for Trash Pandas with an S at the end. It can be easy to confuse it with the other bands that are Trash Panda.
0: I still think we need to have like a full battle royal.
2: We can definitely fight. Yeah,
4: a set with just Trash Panda bands would be pretty crazy.
2: It would be, yes.
0: Do like what Primus did with A Perfect Circle and Pussifer. They had all the bands up on stage at one time, and they're just like flowing between playing songs. That would
2: fantastic.
0: Be
2: fantastic.
3: Nice. Yeah. Sounds fun.
0: From indie to grindcore, Trash Panda. On the stage.
2: That would be amazing. But yes, anywhere you stream music, you can find us. Facebook, Instagram, TikTok, all the major spots.
1: YouTube.
2: You know, YouTube. Yes, we got a Vivo now. That's exciting.
0: Ooh,
2: yeah.
0: Look at you guys really making it now.
2: Thanks, Tom, anyway. From Rock Sun Records for that one.

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14: Grab your umbrella. Turning cloudy. Rain late on your Friday. Thunder possible, but no severe weather. A high of 79. Rain likely tonight, thunder possible, low of 64. Rain lingers into Saturday. Areas from Green Bay and south could see 1 to 3 inches through tomorrow. Breezy with a high of 76. From the WBY First Alert Weather Center, I'm meteorologist Steve Balon.
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I'll have one last pair of tickets to give away for that show coming up in just over half an hour. In the meantime, be happy with Bring Me the Horizon.

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Razor 94.7, 104.7. It is incredible to see all the people helping out with the tornado relief in the local wise. I'm still trying to keep you guys updated with the updates that I'm getting on my socials and on the Razor socials as well. But it seems like things are being overwhelmingly helpful. People are being overwhelmingly helpful, and that's amazing to see. And even WWE, former WWE superstar, Braun Strowman, he did a thing down in the Milwaukee area yesterday to help out. So people are, the national attention on this, it is gaining, and the National Guard is now here. So, you know, things are going to be moving in a much more positive direction. Not that it hasn't, but now people are, like, outside of our community are taking notice and doing some things as well. So be ready for the extra attention. It'll be something. We got Decker's Records coming up. Your last chance to win your way to go and see Five Finger Death Punch. Here's Apple.

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It's falling away from me. It's falling away from me. 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
1: It is time for Decker's Wreckers, your last chance to win your way to Five Finger Death Punch, bringing the heat to Milwaukee. 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One last pair of tickets I have in my hand, and caller 9 is going to have the first chance to play my tricky trivia question game at 920-281-0947. That's 920-281-0947. Caller 9 got the first chance to answer this, I believe, tricky trivia question. We'll see what the rest of you think about it. 920-281-0947. It's Foo Fighters.

0: my ninth caller, that means he's got the first chance to play Decker's records. Are you ready?
1: Yes.
0: In 1994, a fast food restaurant released a record that featured the Spin Doctors, Cracker, and many other bands. What restaurant sold it? Was it Burger King, Subway, or Taco Bell?
1: Burger King.
0: Burger King is incorrect, sorry. Razor, are you ready to play Decker's records?
2: I am.
0: In 1994, a fast food restaurant released a record that featured the Spin Doctors, Cracker, and many other bands. What restaurant sold it? Was it Burger King, Subway, or Taco Bell?
2: Taco Bell?
0: Taco Bell it indeed was. Yes, in 1994, you could buy a CD for $4.99 that featured the hot hits of General Public, Enigma, Cracker, Living Color, and Sarah McLachlan. It only cost $3.99 on cassette, which, I mean, sounds pretty cool, too. What's your name? What's your name? Uh-oh. Are you still there? Are you there? I've lost you.
2: Hello?
0: Hello? Hello? Hello?
2: All right. I'm in the middle of changing a diaper.
0: Oh, jeez. Well, hopefully it's not too messy for you. All right. Well, congratulations, you, and we'll get you hooked up with your tickets, and you finish up your diaper changing, and we'll get the rest of your info.
2: Thank you.

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7: Grab your umbrella. Turning cloudy. Rain late on your Friday. Thunder possible, but no severe weather. A high of 79. Rain likely tonight, thunder possible, low of 64. Rain lingers into Saturday. Areas from Green Bay and south could see 1 to 3 inches through tomorrow. Breezy with a high of 76. From the WBY First Alert Weather Center, I'm meteorologist Steve Balon.
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Milo Music going down. We had a couple of bands stop by the studio throughout the week, and that was very cool. Trash Pandas were here, and we were stoked about all of that. So it's going to be a good weekend. I know with the rain, things are getting moved around, and if you have the Milo Music app, you can find out where things are getting moved in like real time. Set up your schedules and things like that. It's been actually a great help for me when I've been setting up my thing for this weekend. Check that out, and we'll check sports in a couple. It's Muse Unraveled.

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Time now for Razor Sports, and tonight is the night. The go-home show for SummerSlam. It's actually taking place in Green Bay. If you're going to that, take pictures for me. Have a great time. I am not going up to Green Bay for SmackDown tonight, and I'm a little bummed. But you know what? I'll be sitting on my couch watching it, and I think that'll be just fine. This weekend, SummerSlam going down. I finally finished Monday Night Raw last night, and I saw the Seth Rollins and Roman Reigns promo. Feels like it was the same promo we've seen over and over again. But hey, at least Roman got stomped. So can't wait to see that three times tonight on the show. Should be a good time. And in Minneapolis, the match, I know everyone's asking, Decker, what match are you most excited for? Well, I'll tell you, I am most excited to see Penta versus Chad Gable. Chad Gable at home, also on this big heel or face redemption story, and going against Penta, who is an amazing wrestler, and it's for the IC title. I think it's going to be amazing. That's the one I'm most excited about. What are you most excited about? Hit me up on your social media of choice, at Decker on Air. And when I say social media of choice, I just mean Instagram. That's really the only place that I'm looking these days. So shoot me a message there. Talk wrestling. Here's Wade.

0: A murder of crows, a cackle of hyenas, a parliament of owls. So, what's the name for a gathering of the raddest bands on the planet? 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

0: It will be a big day in Oshkosh. Next week on Sunday, Breaking Benjamin going to be headlining the very first ever Crossroads 41 Rock Detour. We're going to be hanging out all day, and I just had Sarah text in a little bit ago, and she's like, hey, any chance you're giving away any more of those Crossroads tickets? I'm like, I think we're all out, which we are all out. And she just sent back a frowny face. Sorry, Sarah. We gave away a lot, and honestly, the tickets aren't really all that expensive for how many bands you're going to be able to see, including Breaking Benjamin. It's going to be a beautiful night. Next week, Sunday. Can't wait to see you there.
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2: 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We do have a dumb criminal of the day, which the person kind of sounds like me if I ever got caught doing something bad. And we've got an indecent exposure of Silly Goose, because so many of you somehow found my personal phone number and told me to play this song over, last night. So we'll do that in about 40 minutes. Trey, you kick things off.
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Now for your dumb criminal of the day, we head to Florida, where a 35-year-old man has been arrested. I'm 36, so, right? How old am I? Uh-oh. I'm 37. I'm 2 years old. I keep forgetting how old I am. Anyways, this man named Christopher, he got booked, and he was like, no, I never did it. I deny. And then the police showed him a video of the burglary at a Cuban restaurant, and he said, quote, "Oh, yeah, I broke into the business a while back. I thought it looked familiar. Yeah, that's me. You got me." Which is just an amazing way to admit guilt. So I don't even know if he's a dumb criminal. Just like a more like, huh, yeah, you got me.

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9: Grab your umbrella. Turning cloudy. Rain late on your Friday. Thunder possible, but no severe weather. A high of 79. Rain likely tonight, thunder possible, low of 64. Rain lingers into Saturday. Areas from Green Bay and south could see 1 to 3 inches through tomorrow. Breezy with a high of 76. From the WBY First Alert Weather Center, I'm meteorologist Steve Balon.
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We are giving someone a chance at a very, very cool week down in Chicago with Riot Fest. 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All thanks to our friends at Eroding Winds. 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Pete Burns will tell you at 7 o'clock where to go so you can win tickets to Riot Fest. Here's the new one from Motionless and White, R.I.P.

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A big weekend for wrestling fans, and I'm stoked about it because a buddy of mine that has not been able to watch wrestling for a while because of his unwillingness to buy the ESPN app is finally back on, and he said he will be watching this weekend, so I can't wait for him to send me a spoiler because that's what happens every time he watches. It's been actually nice not watching because I'm usually like an hour behind or 2 hours behind because of the kids. Like, I want them to watch it, and then they're like, oh, they're jumping off the top rope. I should jump off the curio cabinet and splash my sister who's already got a broken arm and things like that. So it's just better if they don't watch it, just for the physical health of everyone in the house. We got that Indecent Exposure coming up of Silly Goose right now, Ninth Key.

received while not having listened to them and also not having like not through the general means. Usually when people want to hear a song, I get texts, I get emails, I get DMs on Instagram. But this one, I actually got multiple texts saying that we need to play this band. And there were people texting me from Epic Event Center last night. So without further ado, brand new Silly Goose, here's Set It Off.

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That does it for me for this evening. Pete Burns coming in from here with Cutting Edge Night. 7 o'clock, he'll have where you need to go to get signed up to win the grand prize trip to Riot Fest. Thanks to our friends at Erodian Winds Record Shop in Appleton and Oshkosh. 7 o'clock is when he will tell you where to go. I'm Decker, and I'll be back with you tomorrow at 3 o'clock. Yeah, I'm on in the afternoons now. Interesting. 3 o'clock tomorrow. We'll try to do things better than to leave you with Eva Under Fire.

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I'm Pete Burns with you on this Friday evening. Yeah, it's been a long week, hasn't it? We need the weekend, don't we? New rock on the way from Bill Murray, but first it's Killswitch Engage, I Believe, on the Razor.

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1: 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Do you like that? Daughtry. Buckle to your worst nightmare. Memphis Mayfire. Drowning Pool. Atreyu.
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0: A murder of crows, a cackle of hyenas, a parliament of owls. 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